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2: My girl just caught me.
3: You made her catch you?
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3: With who?
2: 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I don't know what to do.
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2: 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Live out the true meaning of its creed. 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

0: put a smile on your face. 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

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The days we spent just sitting by the sea. Empyrean skies can't compete with those eyes. 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